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2: 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I'm Dr. Keith Solomon, D.C. from the Long Island Disc Decompression Center. 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This, in turn, forces nutrients into the disc and gives the spine the space it needs so that there is less irritation on the spinal nerves, which is causing the pain. VAX-D is so successful, it's been seen on ABC, CBS, and NBC News. 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
3: 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I'm Dr. Keith Solomon, DC, from the Long Island Disc Decompression Center. 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Well, I'm here to tell you that there's another option, and it doesn't involve surgery. 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This, in turn, forces nutrients into the disc and gives the spine the space it needs so that there is less irritation on the spinal nerves, which is causing the pain. VAX-D is so successful, it's been seen on ABC, CBS, and NBC News. I've treated thousands of patients with this revolutionary new technology and have been featured in Newsday many times. 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

Chicago, Saturday in the Park. You ever been in the park on Saturday while listening to Chicago? I have. Good morning, Sean Lynch, Sean Adon with you till 10. Herman's.

0: Now, your WHLI New York Cancer and Blood Specialists forecast from Long Island meteorologist Pat Pagano.
1: For the weekend storm, just wait and watch. Sun and clouds and windy today in the upper 60s. Clear, breezy tonight, about 50. Windy with increasing clouds on Friday, 65 to 70. Saturday, cloudy and windy with some rain, mainly across Suffolk County, 70. Cloudy and windy, periods of rain Sunday, 65 to 70. Partly cloudy Monday, chance of scattered showers about 70. In the Weather Center, I'm meteorologist Pat Pagano. 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
1: There's delays on the LIE westbound at Route 110, then it's heavy westbound from 106, 107 out through the Queens line. The North End State slow westbound at the Meadowbrook, westbound delays heading into Queens. The Southern State is stop and go westbound from the Seaford Oyster Bay to Eagle Avenue, westbound delays heading into Queens. The Cross Island slow northbound from the Southern State to the Long Island Expressway. If you're heading into New York City, it's a gridlock alert day today for the UN General Assembly. No delays on the trains. The Long Island Railroad is running on or close. I'm John Lynch with Long Island Traffic.
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7: Now, your WHLI New York Cancer and Blood Specialists forecast from Long Island meteorologist Pat Pagano.
8: For the weekend storm, just wait and watch. Sun and clouds and windy today in the upper 60s. Clear, breezy tonight, about 50. Windy with increasing clouds on Friday, 65 to 70. Saturday, cloudy and windy with some rain, mainly across Suffolk County, 70. Cloudy and windy, periods of rain Sunday, 65 to 70. Partly cloudy Monday, chance of scattered showers about 70. In the Weather Center, I'm meteorologist Pat Pagano.
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0: 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Now, John Lynch with Long Island headlines you should know.
1: Former Nassau County Executive Ed Mangano was resentenced yesterday to 10 years in prison for corruption charges. Mangano had asked for a 5-year sentence after 2 bribery convictions were overturned on appeal. The 64-year-old has already served 4 years of his original 12-year sentence. A new Siena poll has Governor Hochul ahead of Nassau County Executive Bruce Blakeman, 50-41% among likely voters in the race for governor. The poll also finds voters view President Trump's endorsement of Blakeman as a negative. Long Island homeowners are facing higher heating costs this winter. The average price of home heating oil hit $6.24 a gallon this week, up more than 62% from a year ago. Nearly 400,000 Long Islanders rely on heating oil, raising concerns about the impact as colder weather approaches. In sports, the Mets beat Texas 7-2, the Yankees beat Tampa Bay 9-2, and the Long Island Ducks won Game 1 of the Atlantic League Championship Series, beating the Southern Maryland Blue Crabs 6-4. With your Long Island News update, I'm John Lynch.
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11: Now, WHLI Long Island traffic.
1: Westbound delays on the LIE heading into Vets Highway, then it's slow westbound from the Seaford Oyster Bay out through Glen Cove Road. Right near Glen Cove Road, there's an accident in the HOV lane. Some delays both ways by the Queens line. The Northern State slow westbound at the Meadowbrook. Westbound delays heading into Queens. The Southern State is slow westbound by the Seaford Oyster Bay. Then it's stop and go westbound from the Meadowbrook through the Queens line. The Long Island Railroad is running on or close. If you have a traffic tip, call 955-NEWS. I'm John Lynch with the Long Island Traffic.
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0: Now, your WHLI New York Cancer and Blood Specialist's forecast from Long Island meteorologist Pat Pagano.
1: For the weekend storm, just wait and watch. Sun and clouds and windy today in the upper 60s. Clear, breezy tonight, about 50. Windy with increasing clouds on Friday, 65 to 70. Saturday, cloudy and windy with some rain, mainly across Suffolk County, 70. Cloudy and windy, periods of rain Sunday, 65 to 70. Partly cloudy Monday, chance of scattered showers about 70. In the Weather Center, I'm meteorologist Pat Pagano. 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
1: Jammed up on the LIE westbound heading into Glen Cove Road. There's an accident there in the HOV lane. Delays both ways by the Queens line. The Northern State slow westbound by the Meadowbrook. Westbound delays heading into Queens. The Southern State is stop and go westbound from Route 110 to Eagle Avenue. Westbound delays heading into Queens. The Cross Island is slow northbound from the Southern State to the Long Island Expressway. The Long Island Railroad is running on or close.
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0: Now, your WHLI New York Cancer and Blood Specialists forecast from Long Island meteorologist Pat Pagano.
1: For the weekend storm, just wait and watch. Sun and clouds and windy today in the upper 60s. Clear, breezy tonight, about 50. Windy with increasing clouds on Friday, 65 to 70. Saturday, cloudy and windy with some rain, mainly across Suffolk County, 70. Cloudy and windy, periods of rain Sunday, 65 to 70. Partly cloudy Monday, chance of scattered showers about 70. In the Weather Center, I'm meteorologist Pat Pagano. 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
1: Westbound delays on the LIE from Vets Highway to Deer Park Avenue. Then it's heavy westbound from the Seaford Oyster Bay through the Queens Line. Earlier accident we had by Glen Cove Road has been cleared. The Northern State slow westbound at the Meadowbrook. Westbound delays heading into Queens. The Southern State is slow westbound from Route 110 to Eagle Avenue. Westbound delays heading into Queens. There's northbound delays on the Cross Island from the Southern State up to the Long Island Expressway. The Long Island Railroad has delays on the Babylon Branch. If you have a traffic tip, call 955-NEWS.
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5: Now, your WHLI New York Cancer and Blood Specialist forecast from Long Island meteorologist Pat Pagano.
6: For the weekend storm, just wait and watch. Sun and clouds and windy today in the upper 60s. Clear, breezy tonight, about 50. Windy with increasing clouds on Friday, 65 to 70. Saturday, cloudy and windy with some rain, mainly across Suffolk County, 70. Cloudy and windy, periods of rain Sunday, 65 to 70. Partly cloudy Monday, chance of scattered showers about 70. In the Weather Center, I'm meteorologist Pat Pagano. On the new 104.7 WHLI.

0: WHLI Long Island traffic.
1: Westbound delays on the southern state from Route 110 to Eagle Avenue. Westbound delays heading into Queens. Eastbound delays from Eagle Avenue to the Wantagh. The LIE slow westbound from Vets Highway to Deer Park Avenue. Then it's stop and go westbound from the Seaford Oyster Bay through the Queens line. The northern state slow westbound at Deer Park Avenue. Westbound delays at the Meadowbrook. Westbound delays heading into Queens. The Long Island Railroad has delays and cancellations on the Babylon branch. I'm John Lynch with Long Island Traffic.
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1: Former Nassau County Executive Ed Mangano was resentenced yesterday to 10 years in prison for corruption charges. Mangano had asked for a 5-year sentence after 2 bribery convictions were overturned on appeal. The 64-year-old has already served 4 years of his original 12-year sentence. A new Siena poll has Governor Hochul ahead of Nassau County Executive Bruce Blakeman, 50-41% among likely voters in the race for governor. The poll also finds voters view President Trump's endorsement of Blakeman as a negative. Long Island homeowners are facing higher heating costs this winter. The average price of home heating oil hit $6.24 a gallon this week, up more than 62% from a year ago. Nearly 400,000 Long Islanders rely on heating oil, raising concerns about the impact as colder weather approaches. In sports, the Mets beat Texas 7-2, the Yankees beat Tampa Bay 9-2, and the Long Island Ducks won Game 1 of the Atlantic League Championship Series, beating the Southern Maryland Blue Crabs 6-4. With your Long Island News update, I'm John Lynch.
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Neil Diamond and Cherry Cherry on the new 104.7 WHLI. Sean at Dawn with you till 10. News, traffic, and weather all on the way. Carly Simon right now going out to Janine listening to us in Garden City. Good morning.

0: Now, your WHLI New York Cancer and Blood Specialist forecast from Long Island meteorologist Pat Pagano.
1: For the weekend storm, just wait and watch. Sun and clouds and windy today in the upper 60s. Clear, breezy tonight, about 50. Windy with increasing clouds on Friday, 65 to 70. Saturday, cloudy and windy with some rain, mainly across Suffolk County, 70. Cloudy and windy, periods of rain Sunday, 65 to 70. Partly cloudy Monday, chance of scattered showers about 70. In the Weather Center, I'm meteorologist Pat Pagano. 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
2: He went away, and you hung around, and bothered me every night. 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

0: WHLI Long Island traffic.
1: There's delays on the Southern State eastbound at the Sykes. Goes heavy both ways from Route 1's end to Eagle Avenue. Westbound delays heading into Queens. The LIE slow westbound from Vets Highway to Deer Park Avenue. Then it's heavy westbound from Route 1's end to the Queens line. The Northern State slow westbound at Deer Park Avenue. Westbound delays from 106-107 to the Meadowbrook. Heavy both ways at the Queens line. The Long Island Railroad has delays on the Babylon branch. I'm John Lynch with Long Island Traffic.
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0: Now, your WHLI New York Cancer and Blood Specialist's forecast from Long Island meteorologist Pat Pagano.
1: For the weekend storm, just wait and watch. Sun and clouds and windy today in the upper 60s. Clear, breezy tonight, about 50. Windy with increasing clouds on Friday, 65 to 70. Saturday, cloudy and windy with some rain, mainly across Suffolk County, 70. Cloudy and windy, periods of rain Sunday, 65 to 70. Partly cloudy Monday, chance of scattered showers about 70. In the Weather Center, I'm meteorologist Pat Pagano. 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

0: 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Now, WHLI Long Island traffic.
1: It's slow on the southern state, westbound at Route 110, then it's heavy both ways between the Wantagh and Eagle Avenue. The northern state has delays both ways at the Wantagh, delays both ways at the Queens Line. The LIE is slow westbound from Vets Highway to Deer Park Avenue, then it's slow westbound from Route 110 through the Queens Line. The Cross Island heavy northbound from the southern state up to the bridges. It's a gridlock alert day today in New York City. The Long Island Railroad has delays on the Babylon Branch. I'm John Lynch with Long Island Traffic. 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
2: Now, your WHLI New York Cancer and Blood Specialist's forecast from Long Island meteorologist Pat Pagano.
3: For the weekend storm, just wait and watch. Sun and clouds and windy today in the upper 60s. Clear, breezy tonight, about 50. Windy with increasing clouds on Friday, 65 to 70. Saturday, cloudy and windy with some rain, mainly across Suffolk County, 70. Cloudy and windy, periods of rain Sunday, 65 to 70. Partly cloudy Monday, chance of scattered showers about 70. In the Weather Center, I'm meteorologist Pat Pagano. 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

0: 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Now, John Lynch with Long Island headlines you should know.
1: Former Nassau County Executive Ed Mangano was resentenced yesterday to 10 years in prison for corruption charges. Mangano had asked for a 5-year sentence after two bribery convictions were overturned on appeal. The 64-year-old has already served 4 years of his original 12-year sentence. A new Siena poll has Governor Hochul ahead of Nassau County Executive Bruce Blakeman, 50-41% among likely voters in the race for governor. The poll also finds voters view President Trump's endorsement of Blakeman as a negative. Long Island homeowners are facing higher heating costs this winter. The average price of home heating oil hit $6.24 a gallon this week, up more than 62% from a year ago. Nearly 400,000 Long Islanders rely on heating oil, raising concerns about the impact as colder weather approaches. In sports, the Mets beat Texas 7-2, the Yankees beat Tampa Bay 9-2, and the Long Island Ducks won Game 1 of the Atlantic League Championship Series, beating the Southern Maryland Blue Crabs 6-4. With your Long Island News update, I'm John Lynch.
2: 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I'll tell you next in today's Intelligence for Your Life Minute.
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2: Do you know the difference between being alone and being lonely? Lots of research shows there are incredible benefits associated with occasionally being by yourself. For example, surveys show that most of the activities we associate with being restful and restorative are things that we tend to do alone, like reading and meditation, taking a walk, or taking a hot bath. Psychologists have found people who value solitude often have less stress and more confidence than those who are always around other people. It's why psychologist Dr. Robert Copeland says it's important to understand that spending time alone is not the same as being lonely. Time alone gives you more opportunities to explore your true passions, identify your strengths, and develop your sense of self compared to when you're constantly distracted by others. I'm John Tesh with today's Intelligence for Your Life Minute.
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0: Now, your WHLI New York Cancer and Blood Specialist forecast from Long Island meteorologist Pat Pagano.
1: For the weekend storm, just wait and watch. Sun and clouds and windy today in the upper 60s. Clear, breezy tonight, about 50. Windy with increasing clouds on Friday, 65 to 70. Saturday, cloudy and windy with some rain, mainly across Suffolk County, 70. Cloudy and windy, periods of rain Sunday, 65 to 70. Partly cloudy Monday, chance of scattered showers about 70. In the Weather Center, I'm meteorologist Pat Pagano.
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1: It's stop and go on the Southern State, both ways from Route 110 to Eagle Avenue. The Cross Island has northbound delays from the Southern State up to the Long Island Expressway, where they're working on clearing out an accident. The Northern State has delays westbound by the Wantagh, delays both ways at the Queens Line. The LIE is stop and go westbound heading into Deer Park Avenue. Then it's heavy westbound from Route 110 out through the Queens Line. The Long Island Railroad is on or close. I'm John Lynch with Long Island Traffic.
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3: How much of your story must another person steal before you can claim copyright infringement? The court plotted an answer to that question in the case of the baleful balancer. I'm Curtis Howard with today's Point of Law. Dorothy Madison was a successful television writer and director. She developed a script for a new television series that she named The Balancer. She showed the script to Mark Amherst, vice president of Global Television. Amherst returned it, saying it was a fine script, but not for them. Sometime later, Amherst hired Jack Silver as a scriptwriter. Jack produced a series also called The Balancer. When the global version hit the airways, Dorothy was furious. She visited her former friend Amherst and said, "This is a direct steal, Mark, and you know it. You took my title, you took my ideas. Your lead character is a man motivated by past wrongs who wants to help any underprivileged person who faces extreme odds, just like the one in my script. Your man is well-educated, wealthy, and has expensive tastes, like mine. Both are extremely self-assured, with absolute certainty they can solve any difficult situation. Also, there is some strikingly similar dialogue and storylines. That's infringement, and I want an adequate settlement from you, or else." Amherst said, "Dorothy, you cannot copyright a title or an idea. The answer is no." "Okay, buddy," Dorothy said, "I'll see you in court." Her attorney said, "Your Honor, there is a substantial copying here of theme, characters, plot, mood, and dialogue. The fact that both scripts contain these elements shows a substantial similarity. This is plagiarism, and Dorothy is entitled to damages for the stealing of her intellectual property." Global's attorney replied, "It's no such thing. There are many differences between the two scripts, characters in one that do not appear in the other, and dialogue that is clearly not a duplicate of anything in Dorothy's script. It's not at all uncommon for writers of music, books, stage plays, and other forms of art to produce something that has a few points of similarity. Dorothy's case is too weak to show any real injury and should be dismissed. Do you think Dorothy has a case? We'll return with the court's decision in a moment."
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5: 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If you're making a left turn, look for motorcyclists. There's a human being on that machine.
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3: How much of your story must another person steal before you can prove infringement? Not a great deal, a federal court said. There is a good case when a writer can show similarity of elements, and that is true even where the copied portions are quite small in proportion to the whole work. If those portions are qualitatively important, there can be liability on the part of the one who copies them. Dorothy is entitled to damages. It's a point of law.
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0: Now, your WHLI New York Cancer and Blood Specialist's forecast from Long Island meteorologist Pat Pagano.
7: For the weekend storm, just wait and watch. Sun and clouds and windy today in the upper 60s. Clear, breezy tonight, about 50. Windy with increasing clouds on Friday, 65 to 70. Saturday, cloudy and windy with some rain, mainly across Suffolk County, 70. Cloudy and windy, periods of rain Sunday, 65 to 70. Partly cloudy Monday, chance of scattered showers about 70. In the Weather Center, I'm meteorologist Pat Pagano.
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Ad Libs, telling us about the boy from New York City, commercial free on the new 104.7 WHLI, giving you the hits of a lifetime. It's Rob Rush with you on this Thursday. We go from New York City to New Brunswick, New Jersey with Looking Glass. And Brandy, you're a fine girl on WHLI. Good morning.

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3: 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VAX-D is so successful, it's been seen on ABC, CBS, and NBC News. 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
5: 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I'm Dr. Keith Solomon, D.C. from the Long Island Disc Decompression Center. 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Well, I'm here to tell you that there's another option, and it doesn't involve surgery. 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This, in turn, forces nutrients into the disc and gives the spine the space it needs so that there is less irritation on the spinal nerves, which is causing the pain. VAX-D is so successful, it's been seen on ABC, CBS, and NBC News. I've treated thousands of patients with this revolutionary new technology and have been featured in Newsday many times. 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

Luke Christie kicks off 11 great songs in a row on the new 104.7 WHLI with I'm Gonna Make You Mine. And it's Rob Rush with you till 2. Got Player coming up, Marvin Gaye, Sly and the Family Stone. And now let's talk about Our House with Crosby, Stills, Nash, and Young.

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Supertramp kicking off 11 great songs in a row on the new 104.7 WHLI. Got Rod Stewart and the Beatles coming up, and also coming up a little after 12 noon, it's the WHLI Go Anywhere Getaway. 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

America, kicking off 11 great songs in a row on the new 104.7 WHLI. It's Rob Rush. Got a good set coming up, too. Got the Bee Gees, Carly Simon, the Beatles, and more coming up. How about Wilson Pickett right now, commercial-free on WHLI.

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Righteous Brothers kick off 11 great songs in a row on the new 104.7 WHLI. That is going to do it for me. Rob Rush saying see you when I see you. John Daniels coming up next. I leave you with Roberta Flack. Thanks for listening to WHLI. Good luck. Good afternoon. You stay safe. Where

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You heard Pat Pagano this morning. CCR asked the question that I think we all know the answer to.

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2: How much of your story must another person steal before you can claim copyright infringement? The court plotted an answer to that question in the case of the baleful balancer. I'm Curtis Howard with today's Point of Law. Dorothy Madison was a successful television writer and director. She developed a script for a new television series that she named The Balancer. She showed the script to Mark Amherst, vice president of Global Television. Amherst returned it, saying it was a fine script, but not for them. Sometime later, Amherst hired Jack Silver as a scriptwriter. Jack produced a series also called The Balancer. When the global version hit the airways, Dorothy was furious. She visited her former friend Amherst and said, "This is a direct steal, Mark, and you know it. You took my title, you took my ideas. Your lead character is a man motivated by past wrongs who wants to help any underprivileged person who faces extreme odds, just like the one in my script. Your man is well-educated, wealthy, and has expensive tastes, like mine. Both are extremely self-assured, with absolute certainty they can solve any difficult situation. Also, there is some strikingly similar dialogue and storylines. That's infringement, and I want an adequate settlement from you, or else." Amherst said, "Dorothy, you cannot copyright a title or an idea." "The answer is no." "Okay, buddy," Dorothy said, "I'll see you in court." Her attorney said, "Your Honor, there is a substantial copying here of theme, characters, plot, mood, and dialogue. The fact that both scripts contain these elements shows a substantial similarity. This is plagiarism, and Dorothy is entitled to damages for the stealing of her intellectual property." Global's attorney replied, "It's no such thing. There are many differences between the two scripts, characters in one that do not appear in the other, and dialogue that is clearly not a duplicate of anything in Dorothy's script. It's not at all uncommon for writers of music, books, stage plays, and other forms of art to produce something that has a few points of similarity. Dorothy's case is too weak to show any real injury and should be dismissed. Do you think Dorothy has a case? We'll return with the court's decision in a moment."
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2: 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If those portions are qualitatively important, there can be liability on the part of the one who copies them. Dorothy is entitled to damages. It's a point of law.
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Also, the Lovin' Spoonful. Rob Rush will have your tickets all next week on his show, which is weekday starting at 10, to see the Lovin' Spoonful at Patchogue Theater October 15th, part of the My Generation Tour with WHLI. 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

0: WHLI Long Island traffic.
1: Big delays continue on the southbound Sagticos with a crash over by Pioneer Drive. Northbounders are going by slow as well. Eastbound LIE, you're tapping the brakes heading towards 110. Southern State Parkway is swamped from Eagle Avenue all the way to the Seaford Oyster Bay.
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1: Big delays continue on the southbound side of the Sagticos heading down towards Pioneer Drive, all due to an earlier collision. Heavy eastbound Southern from Eagle Avenue all the way to the Wantagh Merge. Slow on the eastbound LIE by 110 and eastbound LIE by 106-107 in Hicksville.
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0: WHLI Long Island traffic.
1: Bumper-to-bumper traffic eastbound on the Southern State Parkway from Central Avenue and Valley Stream to the Seaford Oyster Bay cannot catch a break. The entire stretch is slow. Eastbound LIE, you're tapping the brakes by the Seaford Oyster Bay and again by 110 in Melville. Heavy on the southbound Sacticos heading down towards Pine Air Drive.
0: WHLI.

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15: Heavy delays on the eastbound side of the Southern State Parkway from Central Avenue and Valley Stream all the way to the Wantagh Merge. The eastbound side of the LIE, tapping the brakes by the Seaford Oyster Bay. Heavy delays in Suffolk County, southbound Sagna Coast, Pioneer Drive, eastbound LIE approaching exit 58.
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0: WHLI Long Island traffic.
1: Heavy traffic on the eastbound Southern State Parkway from Central Avenue and Valley Stream to the Wantagh Merge. Now, if you're traveling eastbound LIE from the Seaford Oyster Bay heading out towards 110, that's very slow. Northern State Parkway, you're pumping the brakes heading towards Post Avenue in Westbury and approaching the Wantagh.
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0: WHLI Long Island traffic.
1: Look out for big delays on the westbound side of the Northern State Parkway heading past the Wantagh as you switch from the LIE to the Northern State. Always a little slower in that area. We're heavy on the westbound side of the Southern over by 109 heading towards 110 and approaching Amityville. The eastbound Southern bumper to bumper from Valley Stream all the way to the Wantagh Merge.
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1: Now, WHLI Long Island traffic.
15: And we're dealing with some westbound buildups now on the Southern City Parkway passing 109 and heading towards the Seaford Oyster Bay. Slow on the eastbound LIE by 110 and westbound northern heading towards the Wantagh when you switch from the LIE to the Northern State Parkway. Always a little slow in that area, and sure enough, it is right now.
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0: WHLI Long Island traffic.
1: Heavy stuff on the east and westbound side of Sunrise Highway by the Oakdale Merge, eastbound LIE by exit 58, passing the casino, and the southbound SAG is slow by Pioneer Drive. Traveling on the westbound side of the Northern State Parkway, tapping the brakes by 106, 107, and heading towards the Wantagh and Meadowbrook. Heavy on that eastbound southern between Eagle Avenue and the Seaford Oyster Bay.
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2: 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I'm Dr. Keith Solomon, D.C. from the Long Island Disc Decompression Center. 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This, in turn, forces nutrients into the disc and gives the spine the space it needs so that there is less irritation on the spinal nerves, which is causing the pain. VAX-D is so successful, it's been seen on ABC, CBS, and NBC. 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
15: Heavy on the southbound side of the Meadowbrook with a crash right by Old Country Road in front of Roosevelt Field Mall. You might want to go with the Wantagh instead if you're trying to get down towards Hempstead Turnpike. Slow eastbound LIE by 110, westbound Southern by 110 is slow heading towards the Wantagh Merge, and the eastbound side of the Southern by Eagle Avenue is busy heading towards that Grand Avenue area in Baldwin.
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